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0: Good morning, it's WNRN with the Red Clay Strays. Don't Want to Know is from the new Grateful album, and Gillian Welsh, Wayside Back in Time. That goes back to the Soul Journey album, came out in 2003. You have a chance to see Gillian Welsh along with David Rawlings do some Grateful Dead. It's the Grateful Dead Acoustic Reckoning. That's happening Tuesday, October 20th, and it's at the Carpenter Center at Dominion Energy Center in Richmond. And also in Roanoke, WNRN welcomes Gillian Welsh and David Rawlings, that same show, Grateful Dead Acoustic Reckoning, at Berglund Performing Arts Theater in Roanoke. That's happening on the 22nd. I'm Bob Masalgo. Good morning. Thanks for listening, especially in the Tidewater area. We're so glad to have you along on Norfolk's 102.5 and Williamsburg's 103.3. Good hour of music coming up for you. A new artist that we've really been enjoying playing here is a guy by the name of Frank Mastra. We have his song coming up in our next set. We're also going to hear a new one from Bridget Calls Me Baby. And did you know the Rolling Stones have a new album? We'll play a track from that one next on WNRN. 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
0: It's such a treat when one of those bands that seems like has been around forever puts out something new and it's really good. That's what happened with the Rolling Stones, the new album Foreign Tongues. Here's In the Stars on WNRN.

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0: A little energy from Lake Street Dive to help you wake up this morning. You're Never Around is their new song, and James Vincent McMorrow kind of going the other direction with This Old Dark Machine. That's from early in the morning, so we got both sides covered. Good morning, I'm Bob Masalgo. It's WNRN. A big thank you to everyone who became a member last week and all the way back to the previous Friday as part of our fall fun drive. We're so glad to have you along. If you are a new member, then watch that mailbox. You're going to get our first member email. You should get it this afternoon. Check it out. Tell us what you're interested in. You'll go into this drawing for some great giveaways. We've got tickets and gift cards and just all kinds of stuff in that weekly member email. Once again, thanks so much for your support of WNRN. It's Richmond's 88.5. I'm Bob Masalgo, and later on this hour, we'll take our first look at Ray Charles on A Decade of Difference. Let's hear a new Phoebe Bridgers tune next.
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0: I was telling you about our member email, which is coming out later on today. There's some really big surprises in those emails as they go throughout the year. For example, a couple of weeks ago, we offered up some tickets to see Phoebe Bridgers in a soundcheck session prior to her show in Washington, D.C. That happened last week. And our members who went were absolutely thrilled with the experience. They got a picture with Phoebe and got to hear some music in a very up-close and personal way. Who knows? Maybe your special experience will be in this week's member email. Be sure to check it out when you receive it later on today. Let's hear a new one from Phoebe Bridgers. Lost Weekend is the album. Here's Lost Boys on WNRN.

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0: Bottle is new from Remy Wolf. It's on the album Mud, which is coming out on Friday. And Steve Earle joined by Lucinda Williams on that track. You're Still Standing There is on the album I Feel All Right. Good morning. It's WNRN. I'm Bob Masalgo. Now serving the Shenandoah Valley from one single frequency, 94.3, south of Lexington, north of Harrisonburg, and all points in between. Listen to WNRN at 94.3. So glad to be with you this morning on WNRN. Thanks again to everyone who became a member last week during the conclusion of our fall fun drive. So glad to have you along with us. Coming up this hour, it's a track from Bella White, also a new one from Andrew Saw, next. 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
0: He was the talk of Americana Fest. People love seeing him play live. Andrew Saw from his debut album, American Rough. Here's Lavender Cowboy on WNRN.

Lava Presents and WNRN present Sally Rose at the Annex in Norfolk, Friday, November 13th. That's Sally Rose at the Annex, November 13th. WNRN is a media sponsor of this event.

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0: It's Pokey Lafarge on WNRN with The Thing. Also heard from Samia, Big Wheel. Good morning, it's Zoe on WNRN, and thank you so much to everyone who contributed last week to our fall fun drive. 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

0: Caroline Rose has a new album on the way, coming out on October 23rd, Gentling the Horse at the Walt Whitman Mall, that was Calm. Also heard from Fleet Foxes' Can I Believe You on WNRN. Coming up this hour, we're going to hear from Billy Strings' new album. We're also going to take it back to 1997 for a minute to hear from Greg Brown. And coming up next is an artist that I heard for the first time at WXPN in Philadelphia, and as soon as I did, I was hooked. He's coming up next on WNRN.
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0: Doors is new from Noah Kahan. We also heard from Tennis, the 2017 album Yours Conditionally on WNRN. I want to say thank you to Nathan in Madison and Anne in Arlington for contributing last week to our fall fun drive. 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
0: Charlottesville's M. Forrest is on Instagram at M. Forrest Music. 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
3: 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I'm Jeff Sweatman. Good evening. 2004, the theme all this week on all of our features for WNRN's 30th anniversary. That was the year Arcade Fire released their instant classic debut album, Funeral. Let's play a live version of Wake Up, which was featured on that album. They recorded it 10 years later in London at Earl's Court, a live effort that was released in 2015, as I recall. Let's check it out on Live at 5 on WNRN.
4: Thank you very much. 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Please, I hope you're all coming to Glastonbury. I think it's going to be all right.

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being in the southwest part of Virginia, you would not think that we have the amount of diversity that we do in the Roanoke Valley, but we absolutely do. And so local colors exist to celebrate that, to recognize the heritages that are here in the Roanoke Valley. My name is Lisa Spencer. I am the executive director of Local Colors. We actually started out as a festival from a small event in 1991. There were four countries featured for a two-hour event. The representative for China, Pearl Fu, had the vision that this was something that should happen on a regular basis. The Local Colors Festival was birthed from that. Within 5 years, it went from four countries to

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2: 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Plus, the War on Drugs released their first song in almost 5 years. Who's that? 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We'll get into the latest from Billy Strings. This will break. I just can't. And Michigander. That's all coming up today on World Cafe.
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2: 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I'm Kaleo. It's World Cafe. We're celebrating 35 years of music discovery, so only appropriate that we begin with new music. And Grian Chatton of Fontaine's DC says the new album Dopamine Chamber is only slightly more depressing than their last record, which odd, but on brand for the Irish band. Dopamine Chamber releases in less than 2 weeks. Here's new music from it. It's called Mary.

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0: 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Billy Strings, Burn the Other End before that. 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

0: From Swamp Dog's new album, Swamp Dog Contemplates the Afterlife, that was Waka Waka Waka featuring Gary U.S. Bonds. I'm Raina Duras, hanging out with Swamp Dog today. So you and Gary wrote lots of songs together, including She's All I Got, which became a hit for the country singer Johnny Paycheck in 1972. Yeah. That was a number one country record. It was nominated for a country music award. And you had lots of successful songs, but this was like early 70s in Nashville. You're a black songwriter and producer, and even with all the success, it didn't always maybe feel like you were treated as the success that you were. Could you tell us what happened when you actually went to the Country Music Awards?
1: Well, first of all, most people didn't know we were black. When we went to the Ryan Auditorium, we pulled up in a big old stretch limo, and we had on tuxedos and so forth, and wives were dressed to the nine with their big gowns. And the people in the kitchen, which were all black, ran out to the limo and escorted us in through the kitchen because they thought we were help. And they didn't want us to lose our job nor make things bad for them by going through the front. So anyway, we just kept going until we got to, well, to our seats. And it was rumored among some of the people that knew what was going on that She's All I Got was going to get it. But when they, Glenn Campbell, who's the host, and the people up there, they looked at the card, and all of a sudden it was just a moment. And so that's when a Fleshman's mayonnaise jar jumped up on the screen. They started selling mayonnaise, but they went to the back. So when he came back, they announced that the award was going to Donna Fargo, Happiest Girl in the USA. Now, what I'm saying can't be proven. And

0: Swamp Dogg, final approach on World Cafe. It's from his new album, Swamp Dogg Contemplates the Afterlife. That album is out now. Thank you so, so much for spending this time with me today, Swamp Dogg. This has been so fun.
1: Thank you.
0: Swamp Dogg, what a guy. I've been doing this job for a little while, but I was genuinely starstruck for that one. Thank you so much to World Cafe producer Miguel Perez for his work on that session. Thank you as well to all of our affiliate stations across the country who bring this show to you. We produce it at WXPN at the University of Pennsylvania in Philadelphia. I'm Raina Duris. Thanks for listening to World Cafe from NPR.
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